John Bon Jovi. Solo right there. Getting ready to get back out on the road. If they do well this time, I guess they're planning more. So they've got this small tour planned. Says the voice and everything is all healed up, ready to go. We're ready right now for Judas Priest. You got another thing coming. WZXR.

0: 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Hey, we've got one more day left of the St. Lawrence Catholic Church rummage sale. 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
6: Couldn't ask for a better Father's Day weekend forecast. All 3 days in the Williamsport area will be seeing highs in the mid to low 80s, low humidity, overnight temperatures dipping down into the mid 50s. Hi, it's Storm Tracker 16, Chief Meteorologist Kurt Aaron with your Central Pennsylvania forecast from WNEP-TV. Williamsport, you'll hit a high today of 83, overnight 55 the low. Saturday, once again, lots of sunshine, high of 82. Sunday, starting off mid-50s, good sleeping weather, and then during the afternoon, you'll warm up into the low 80s once again. Lots of sunshine. Happy Father's Day.
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As we jump into the weekend, we've got a pretty nice one weather-wise. Mostly sunny tomorrow with a high of 80. Some sun and some clouds on Sunday, high 82. So looking pretty good. Low tonight, down to about 57. Phil Collins in the air tonight. 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

0: At Antlers on the Water, 619 Antlers Lane in Williamsport. 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

0: The boys are back in town. Some great classic rock right there from Thin Lizzy, WCXR. Hey, all next week, you want to tune in to Freddie Hammer. We've got the annual Susquehanna Valley Big Twins Motorcycle Club summer party on Friday through Sunday next weekend. 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That's right. 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

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Deep Purple next. Here's the Stone Temple Pilots.

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0: Deep Purple, Smoke on the Water. A classic right there. So in Japan, I see a story in the news. They have bear drills at the schools there, a safety drill in case a bear would attack the school. Well, they have to make it realistic, so they actually have a man dressed as a black bear. This just happened. He got down on all fours, growled. They had hunters move in and neutralize him. The man played dead while the hunters finished their drills. How about that's a pretty fun stuff there in Japan. Definitely a little bit different than the fire drill we had when we were kids. Straight ahead, we've got Sponge, and we'll take a look at Valley weather.
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8: Couldn't ask for a better Father's Day weekend forecast. All 3 days in the Williamsport area will be seeing highs in the mid to low 80s, low humidity, overnight temperatures dipping down into the mid 50s. Hi, it's Storm Tracker 16, Chief Meteorologist Kurt Aaron with your Central Pennsylvania forecast from WNEP-TV. Williamsport, you'll hit a high today of 83, overnight 55 the low. Saturday, once again, lots of sunshine, high of 82. Sunday, starting off mid-50s, good sleeping weather, and then during the afternoon, you'll warm up into the low 80s once again. Lots of sunshine. Happy Father's Day.
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Tomorrow morning, we'll have Time Warp with Bill St. James on each and every Saturday morning, 6 till 10 for you. That's 4 hours of Time Warp tomorrow morning for you. 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

0: WZXR, the Susquehanna Valley's home of rock and roll. We're bringing back our working man's happy hour. We've got our first one coming up this Thursday, the 25th, 4:30 until 6:30, Antlers on the Water, Antlers Lane in Williamsport. We'll have a $10 wing special while we're there. They're going to have 90s trivia, 6:30 until 8:30, $3 Bud and Bud Light bottles. E.H. Kleckner will be on hand to give away some great Budweiser swag. 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

0: 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Focuses on life in and around Lycoming County. 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
6: Couldn't ask for a better Father's Day weekend forecast. All 3 days in the Williamsport area will be seeing highs in the mid to low 80s, low humidity, overnight temperatures dipping down into the mid 50s. Hi, it's Storm Tracker 16, Chief Meteorologist Kurt Aaron with your Central Pennsylvania forecast from WNEP-TV. Williamsport, you'll hit a high today of 83, overnight 55 below. Saturday, once again, lots of sunshine, high of 82. Sunday, starting off mid-50s, good sleeping weather, and then during the afternoon, we'll warm up into the low 80s once again. Lots of sunshine. Happy Father's Day.
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1: What we've got here is failure to communicate. Some men you just can't reach. So you get what we had here last week, which is the way he wants it. Well, he gets it. I don't like it.

0: GNR, Civil War, 99.3, 103.7 WZXR. You know, we gave out a couple pairs of tickets when we announced that Guns N' Roses is coming to Hershey Park Stadium on August 1st, a Saturday night. We have others left to give out. We've got a great promotion. We're going to get details on that for you in the next couple of weeks. I'm pretty excited. Guns N' Roses, and that's my birthday, by the way. And the opener, Public Enemy. That means you got Flavor Flav coming to town. Stained is on the way. Also, Eve 6 coming up.
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0: Love that one. Eve 6, Inside Out. You got a favorite song, you want to get it on the radio, talk to Freddie Hammer every weekday during the Workforce Block All Request Lunch Hour. 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And all this week, Freddie's giving you a chance to win 4 tickets to the Lake Tobias Wildlife Park in Halifax. Get out and see the tigers, zebras, baboons, ostriches, gibbons, giraffes, kangaroos, lions, and a whole lot more. And if you're the correct caller on Monday, you will win 4 passes. That easy with Freddie Hammer. Well, the questions are not always easy. Try it out on Monday and all next week. Straight ahead, we've got Hart and Joan Jett.
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The man who sold the world. Oh, David Bowie cover right there, done very well. Of course, that from that unplugged MTV concert got a lot of attention, that's for sure. Tesla's in with Love Song, Sweet, standing by.

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0: Sweet and Ballroom Blitz, WZXR. That one got a lot of attention after the Wayne's World movie. Tia Carrera did a bang-up job on that cover of that. Hey, we're going to celebrate 250 years of America with a once-in-a-generation community event. The America 250 PA Lycoming County Celebration Concert, Brandon Park, Saturday, June 27th at 1 o'clock. We'll have live music, Wild Honey, Repass Band, Uptown Music Collective, Billtown Brass. 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Exciting. Coming up, we've got Alice in Chains, also Def Leppard.
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6: Couldn't ask for a better Father's Day weekend forecast. All 3 days in the Williamsport area, we'll be seeing highs in the mid to low 80s, low humidity, overnight temperatures dipping down into the mid 50s. Hi, it's Storm Tracker 16, Chief Meteorologist Kurt Aaron, with your Central Pennsylvania forecast from WNEP-TV. Williamsport, you'll hit a high today of 83, overnight 55 below. Saturday, once again, lots of sunshine, high of 82. Sunday, starting off mid-50s, good sleeping weather, and then during the afternoon, we'll warm up into the low 80s once again. Lots of sunshine. Happy Father's Day.
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Don't miss Good Time Charlie and the Sunday Evening Blues every Sunday, 8 till 10. National, regional, local blues for you. Charlie right here in studio. Give him a call. Here's Def Leppard.

0: The Pretty Reckless, When I Wake Up. Brand new song right there from The Pretty Reckless. Good stuff. I'm liking it a whole bunch. I love the way she stops in there a bunch of times. Hey, tomorrow's a big day. 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We'll see you there. On the way, we've got Motley Crue and the Guess Who.
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0: 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Tonight, clear skies, breezy, 57 our low. Tomorrow, mostly sunny, breezy in the afternoon, high 80. On Sunday, some sunshine giving way to clouds, high of 82. That's good news for our annual Father's Day party at the Loyal Sock Township Pool, Northway Road. I'm going to be out there on Sunday, 1 till 3 o'clock. Come out, celebrate Dad, bring Dad along. We're going to have country store brand hot dogs on us. Well, we're there, thanks to Tony's Deli and a great prize pack with a ton of tickets. I'll see you there on Sunday at 1 o'clock. If I don't see you there, I'm back here 7 o'clock on Monday night. And look out, streets, here I come.
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0: Till 6:30 at Antlers on the Water, 619 Antlers Lane in Williamsport. We'll have $10 wing special while we're there, 90s trivia, and $3 Bud and Bud Light bottles. 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
3: Your AccuWeather forecast tonight: expect clear skies with a steady breeze and a low temperature of 57. Tomorrow will bring mostly sunny conditions with breezy intervals and the possibility of a thundershower in some areas during the afternoon. The high will reach 79 degrees. Tomorrow night, skies will be clear to partly cloudy with a low of 55. Moving on to Sunday, anticipate a mix of sunshine and clouds with a high temperature of 81. Looking ahead to Monday, rain is expected throughout the day with a high of 71. For AccuWeather, I'm meteorologist Jason Caterina.
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9: Your AccuWeather forecast. Tonight, expect clear skies with a steady breeze and a low temperature of 57. Tomorrow will bring mostly sunny conditions with breezy intervals and the possibility of a thundershower in some areas during the afternoon. The high will reach 79 degrees. Tomorrow night, skies will be clear to partly cloudy with a low of 55. Moving on to Sunday, anticipate a mix of sunshine and clouds with a high temperature of 81. Looking ahead to Monday, rain is expected throughout the day with a high of 71. For AccuWeather, I'm meteorologist Jason Caterina.
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8: Your AccuWeather forecast tonight: expect clear skies with a steady breeze and a low temperature of 57. Tomorrow will bring mostly sunny conditions with breezy intervals and the possibility of a thundershower in some areas during the afternoon. The high will reach 79 degrees. Tomorrow night, skies will be clear to partly cloudy with a low of 55. Moving on to Sunday, anticipate a mix of sunshine and clouds with a high temperature of 81. Looking ahead to Monday, rain is expected throughout the day with a high of 71. For AccuWeather, I'm meteorologist Jason Caterina.
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7: Your AccuWeather forecast. Tonight, expect clear skies with a steady breeze and a low temperature of 57. Tomorrow will bring mostly sunny conditions with breezy intervals and the possibility of a thundershower in some areas during the afternoon. The high will reach 79 degrees. Tomorrow night, skies will be clear to partly cloudy with a low of 55. Moving on to Sunday, anticipate a mix of sunshine and clouds with a high temperature of 81. Looking ahead to Monday, rain is expected throughout the day with a high of 71. For AccuWeather, I'm meteorologist Jason Caterina.
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2: Your AccuWeather forecast. Tonight, expect clear skies with a steady breeze and a low temperature of 57. Tomorrow will bring mostly sunny conditions with breezy intervals and the possibility of a thundershower in some areas during the afternoon. The high will reach 79 degrees. Tomorrow night, skies will be clear to partly cloudy with a low of 55. Moving on to Sunday, anticipate a mix of sunshine and clouds with a high temperature of 81. Looking ahead to Monday, rain is expected throughout the day with a high of 71. For AccuWeather, I'm meteorologist Jason Caterina.
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5: Your AccuWeather forecast. Tonight, expect clear skies with a steady breeze and a low temperature of 57. Tomorrow will bring mostly sunny conditions with breezy intervals and the possibility of a thundershower in some areas during the afternoon. The high will reach 79 degrees. Tomorrow night, skies will be clear to partly cloudy with a low of 55. Moving on to Sunday, anticipate a mix of sunshine and clouds with a high temperature of 81. Looking ahead to Monday, rain is expected throughout the day with a high of 71. For AccuWeather, I'm meteorologist Jason Caterina.
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1: I'm Chris DeMeo. Israel and Hezbollah agreeing to a truce as fighting delays U.S. and Iran negotiations.
2: The State Department says U.S. Secretary of State Marco Rubio spoke with Israeli Prime Minister Benjamin Netanyahu over the phone, and President Trump, in an interview with Axios, called for Israeli restraint.
1: Fox's Alex Hogan. Talks between the U.S. and Iran Friday in Switzerland were postponed. President Trump unveiling the new Air Force One at Joint Base Andrews yesterday.
3: This plane is the first successful example of a real transformation of something that was built at the highest level and now had to be changed a little bit. We have communication equipment up there that's nobody's ever seen before. It's the highest level.
1: The president provided attendees with an inside look. World Cup, U.S. defeats Australia 2-0 to advance to the knockout round. 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
4: Mostly sunny skies today, looking for a high of 78 degrees. Good morning, I'm Joey Michaels with your Backyard Broadcasting News Update. Work on the two-year highway improvement project continues on Interstate 180 in the city of Williamsport, Loyalsock Township, Fairfield Township, and Montoursville Borough, Lycoming County. On Monday, June 22nd, the Route 15 southbound lane will be restricted between the 4th Street interchange and the Interstate 180 Route 220 interchange, while the contractor performs bridge preservation and paving on Route 15 between the hours of 7 p.m. and 6 a.m. Following an April 18th sewage backup that caused bacterial contamination, the Muncie Volunteer Fire Company is seeking a preliminary injunction against Muncie Township. As reported by Penn Live, the township paid for plumbing repairs but cleanup was stalled because the parties disagree over who is responsible for remediation costs. The petition says the contamination could worsen without remediation. Judge William P. Carlucci has scheduled a June 29th hearing on the request, which seeks to allow contractors access for cleanup. Sunbury City Council will revisit Monday whether its police department should join an immigration and customs enforcement program. As reported by the Daily Item on June 8th, after more than 80 minutes of public comments opposing the agreement, Councilman Jim Eister moved to table the vote while officials gathered more information. Police Chief Brad Slack said the program could allow limited immigration enforcement assistance while providing up to $190,000 for vehicles, officer equipment, and reimbursement for salary, benefits, and overtime. If Sunbury signs the agreement, it would join departments in Shamokin, Danville, Mahoney Township, Milton, Mount Carmel Township, and Riverside. Selins Grove is also considering joining and has set a July 1st public meeting. Little League will use digital tickets for 4 World Series games in Howard J. Lomity Stadium this August. Tickets will be scanned from cell phones at grandstand entrances, but admission remains free. As reported by Penn Live, tickets are required for the August 23rd game tied to the MLB Little League Classic, the 29th International and U.S. Championship Games, and the August 30th World Championship Game. No tickets are needed for hillside seating, most other Lomity and Volunteer Stadium games, or other games on August 23rd. Little League will release more digital ticketing details, including request dates, in the coming weeks. In sports, World Cup action, USA over Australia 2-0. They take on Turkey next on Thursday at 10 p.m. in California. I'm Joey Michaels with your Backyard Broadcasting News Update.
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0: 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It was a hot
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0: night.
1: 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Summer juice is orange juice from Florida. All that
2: 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We'll all be gone for the summer.
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0: Freddy Shute loves to cut class, hates to do homework, lives for summer vacation. And the only reason he hasn't been expelled yet is because he's the gym teacher.
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0: The Stones reminding us all that summer's here. And the summer fun will keep on coming right after we wring out our sweatbands in the Time Warp.
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18: Your AccuWeather forecast today. Expect mostly sunny skies with a breeze at times and the possibility of a thundershower in spots this afternoon. The high will be 77. Tonight will be clear to partly cloudy with a low of 54. Tomorrow there will be some sunshine initially, giving way to clouds later on. It will be nice for Father's Day activities with a high of 81. On Monday, expect rain coming down heavily with a high temperature of 71. Tuesday will bring partly sunny skies, warmer temperatures, and lower humidity levels with a high of 79. For AccuWeather, I'm meteorologist Joe Lundberg.
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0: This summer, when you think vacation, think National Lampoon's Vacation. 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
1: I still don't know how come you only lose expensive sunglasses. You pay a lot of money for a pair of sunglasses. Those things will disappear quicker than a pizza at a Weight Watchers convention. And you buy a pair of cheapos, you cannot get rid of them. 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Found a pair

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1: 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I tell you, slip and slide is a way to get through.
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4: 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It's Time Warp with Bill St. James. 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
1: What I did on my summer vacation. The first day of my vacation, I woke up. Then I went downtown to look for a job. Then I hung out in front of the drugstore. The second day of my summer vacation.
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7: Fox News, I'm Deborah Valentine. President Trump speaking at Joint Base Andrews Friday during the unveiling of the new Air Force One gifted to the U.S. from Qatar.
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7: The Boeing's being used until a new fleet of Air Force One planes are ready. Crews working to remedy problems following a $14.7 million renovation at the Lincoln Memorial Reflecting Pool in Washington, D.C.
9: Just days after the president's $14 million renovation meant to beautify the pool, green algae appeared. Then its sealant started to peel.
7: That's Fox 5 Washington, D.C.'s Sydney Persing reporting. 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
10: Lots of sunshine today. We're looking for a high of 78 degrees. Good morning. I'm Joey Michaels with your Backyard Broadcasting News Update. State police in Milton say an alleged victim describing her Union County living conditions as a house of horrors with alleged repeated assaults, including sexual assaults, controlling food intake, and locking her under the stairs for days. As reported by the Daily Item, 46-year-old Alan Michael Keister and 44-year-old Melissa Lynn Keister, both of West Fulton, Mississippi, turned themselves in on Thursday and were arraigned before Sealance Grove District Judge Scott A. Ziegler. Alan was jailed in lieu of $75,000 cash bail, with Melissa being released on $10,000 unsecured bail. Alan facing 6 felony counts, including rape of a child and statutory sexual assault. Melissa faces felony endangering the welfare of a child and misdemeanor corruption of minors. Both are scheduled for preliminary hearings at 10:30 a.m. on June 23rd. Troopers from PSP Stonington responded just before midnight, June 18th, to the 200 block of Twin Hill Road for reports of gunfire, and they said they heard shots when they arrived. As reported by NorthCentralPA.com, police said 48-year-old Clinton Bratton of Sunbury had been drinking, argued with a woman, and told her things were going to get nasty before allegedly firing into the ground, the air, and toward Captain Bloom Road while two others were inside the home. Bratton was denied bail and charged with aggravated assault, recklessly endangering another person, simple assault, amongst others. He is lodged in Northumberland County Prison with a preliminary hearing set for June 30th. Work on the two-year highway improvement project continues in Loyalsock Township, Fairfield Township, and Montoursville Borough. Starting tomorrow, the contractor will begin preparation work to construct new foundations to install updated lighting on the Interstate 180 bridges over Loyalsock Creek. Drivers can expect the right driving lane to be restricted daily between the Montoursville-Warrensville Road interchange and 3rd Street interchange between the hours of 7 p.m. and 6 a.m. Sunday through Friday. Five Geisinger hospitals are recognized leaders in caring for people with diabetes, a designation bestowed by the Leapfrog Group in collaboration with the American Diabetes Association. Congratulations, Geisinger Shamokin Area Community Hospital, Geisinger Medical Center, Geisinger Community Medical Center, Geisinger Lewistown Hospital, and Geisinger Bloomsburg Hospital. In sports, it was yesterday in Milton, the All-Star football game, where North defeated South 44-36. I'm Joey Michaels with your Backyard Broadcasting News Update.
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0: Hi, this is Bill St. James. Welcome to 1971 in the Time Warp.
1: Apparently, there's going to be some changes this fall in men's clothing. One designer in Paris says men will be wearing what he calls gator trousers, tight-fitting pants that strap under the shoes. Some people may even be wearing spats.

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0: The Concert for Bangladesh in New York. The first Glastonbury Festival in England. They both happened in our 1971 Time Warp.

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1: Why do you automatically assume that your mother's visit is going to turn out to be a disaster?
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0: 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And we'll return to the year we first heard the question,
1: is it live or is it Memorex?
0: When 1971 continues in the Time Warp. Recorded on cassette. 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
17: Your AccuWeather forecast today: expect mostly sunny skies with a breeze at times and the possibility of a thundershower in spots this afternoon. The high will be 77. Tonight will be clear to partly cloudy with a low of 54. Tomorrow there will be some sunshine initially, giving way to clouds later on. It will be nice for Father's Day activities with a high of 81. On Monday, expect rain coming down heavily with a high temperature of 71. Tuesday will bring partly sunny skies, warmer temperatures, and lower humidity levels with a high of 79. For AccuWeather, I'm meteorologist Joe Lundberg.
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0: 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I'm Bill St. James.

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0: 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It's Time Warp with Bill St. James. 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
1: With SO2000?
2: SO2000? What is it?
1: Well, ma'am, this is a 1971 car you've got here. And SO2000 is the gas for 71 cars.
2: Really?
1: Yes.
2: Well, I certainly want the gas that's right for my car.
1: Well, this is it. SO2000, low-lead gasoline.
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4: 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No help from my friends. 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Oh, Lord, won't you buy me a color TV? 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Oh Lord, won't you buy me a night on the town? 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Prove that you love me and buy the next round. Oh, Lord, won't you buy me a night on the town? 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My friends all drive Porsches. 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Worked hard all my lifetime. No help from my friends. So, oh, Lord, won't you buy me a Mercedes-Benz.
0: 1971, year of A Space in Time by 10 Years After. Alice Cooper's Love It to Death. Ram by Paul and Linda McCartney.
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10: Fox News, I'm Paul Stevens. A truce in fighting between Israel and Gaza delays U.S. and Iran talks.
11: The State Department says U.S. Secretary of State Marco Rubio spoke with Israeli Prime Minister Benjamin Netanyahu over the phone, and President Trump, in an interview with Axios, called for Israeli restraint.
10: Fox's Alex Hogan there. Talks between the U.S. and Iran Friday in Switzerland were postponed. President Trump unveiling a new Air Force One at Joint Base Andrews on Friday.
12: This plane is the first successful example of a real transformation of something that was built at the highest level and now had to be changed a little bit. We have communication equipment up there that's nobody's ever seen before. It's the highest level.
10: The president providing attendees with an inside look. And in the World Cup, the U.S. downs Australia 2-0. They advance to the knockout round. 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
13: Sunshine today, looking for a high of 78 degrees. Good morning, I'm Joey Michaels with your Backyard Broadcasting News Update. Following an April 18th sewage backup that caused bacterial contamination, the Muncie Volunteer Fire Company is seeking a preliminary injunction against Muncie Township. As reported by Penn Live, the township paid for plumbing repairs, but cleanup has stalled because the parties disagree over who is responsible for remediation costs. The preliminary injunction petition says the contamination could worsen without remediation. Judge William P. Carlucci has scheduled a June 29th hearing on the request, which seeks to allow contractors access for cleanup. On Monday, Sunbury City Council will revisit whether its police department should join an immigration and customs enforcement program. As reported by the Daily Item, Police Chief Brad Slack said the program could allow limited immigration enforcement assistance while providing up to $190,000 for vehicles, officer equipment, and reimbursement for salary, benefits, and overtime. If Sunbury signs the agreement, it would join departments in Shamokin, Danville, Mahoning Township, Milton, Mount Carmel Township, and Riverside. Salem's Grove is also considering joining as it set a July 1st public meeting. Six members of Penn State Nittany Lion Wrestling competed at the 2026 Final X at the Prudential Center in Newark, New Jersey. As reported by Sun Gazette, the six Nittany Lion wrestlers are moving on to the 2026 U.S. national team. The wrestlers are current NCAA champion Levi Haynes, current NCAA All-American Marcus Blaze, former Penn State NCAA champion Zane Rutherford, two-time Olympic medalist with an Olympic gold in 2016, Kyle Snyder, two-time Olympic medalist Kyle Drake, and NCAA champion Luke Littledow. These wrestlers will represent the United States in international competition throughout the next freestyle cycle. Work on the two-year highway improvement project continues on Interstate 180 in the city of Williamsport, Loyal Sauk Township, Fairfield Township, and Montoursville Borough. Coming up on Monday, June 22nd, the Route 15 southbound right driving lane will be restricted between the 4th Street interchange and the Interstate 180 Route 220 interchange while the contractor performs bridge preservation and paving on Route 15 between the hours of 7 p.m. and 6 a.m. In sports, look for Major League Baseball, including the Reds at the Yankees today, 1:35, Mets at the Phillies at 7:15, and Pirates at the Rockies at 9:10 p.m. I'm Joey Michaels, and this is your Backyard Broadcasting News Update.
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14: I don't trust trains. I never have. I remember those old movies where somebody would get on the train, halfway through the journey, they'd reach up above the window, yank down on that cord. You know, I don't think I ever want to be on any form of mass transit where the general public has access to the brakes.
0: Hi, Bill St. James here. 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
15: Hey, who stole my ticket punch?

0: 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I'm gonna get that train.
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0: 20th Century Fox invites you to join the boys and girls of Sigma Phi for their annual New Year's Eve party. 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

0: On Time Warp, train kept a rolling from Aerosmith. And we'll be leaving on a jet plane as soon as we get through this TSA line.
1: Ladies and gentlemen, this is the captain speaking. 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
18: Your AccuWeather forecast today: expect mostly sunny skies with a breeze at times and the possibility of a thunder shower in spots this afternoon. The high will be 77. Tonight will be clear to partly cloudy with a low of 54. Tomorrow there will be some sunshine initially, giving way to clouds later on. It will be nice for Father's Day activities with a high of 81. On Monday, expect rain coming down heavily with a high temperature of 71. Tuesday will bring partly sunny skies, warmer temperatures, and lower humidity levels with a high of 79. For AccuWeather, I'm meteorologist Joe Lundberg.
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22: Always feel safe in the airport, thanks to the high caliber individuals we have working at X-ray security. He's going, what is that, a hair dryer with a scope on it? That looks okay, keep it moving. Some sort of bowling ball candle, that's fine. Just, we don't want to hold up the line. Don't hold up the line.

0: Time Warp, flying the friendly skies. 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
2: Look, I came here to learn how to fly an aeroplane.
1: A what?
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1: We're great flyers in the time warp, except for takeoff and landing, and everything in between.

0: Now more high-flying fun in the Time Warp.
1: All right, here's what happened. I was sitting behind the cockpit as opposed to in front of it because it's so windy. And the door was open to the cockpit, and the pilot had his jacket hanging there, and the co-pilot had his jacket hanging there. I was flying with my friend Lou, and I said, Lou, okay, shh, just do what I do, all right? 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And I got to the middle of the plane, and I turned around and went, aren't you flying

0: Jet Airliner from the Steve Miller Band as our plane finally touches down. But we won't be on the ground long because we're heading out on the water when Time Warp returns.
1: Are you the floor walker of this ship?
2: Floor?
1: I want to register a complaint.
2: Why, what's the matter?
1: You know who sneaked into my stateroom at 3 o'clock this morning?
2: Who did that?
1: Nobody. And that's my complaint. Time Warp.
3: 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We're getting back to Time Warp next on WZXR. 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
8: News, I'm Paul Stevens. A truce in fighting between Israel and Gaza delays U.S. and Iran talks.
9: The State Department says U.S. Secretary of State Marco Rubio spoke with Israeli Prime Minister Benjamin Netanyahu over the phone, and President Trump, in an interview with Axios, called for Israeli restraint.
8: Fox's Alex Hogan there. Talks between the U.S. and Iran Friday in Switzerland were postponed. President Trump unveiling a new Air Force One at Joint Base Andrews on Friday.
10: This plane is the first successful example of a real transformation of something that was built at the highest level and now had to be changed a little bit. We have communication equipment up there that's nobody's ever seen before. It's the highest level.
8: President providing attendees with an inside look. And in the World Cup, the U.S. downs Australia 2-0. They advance to the knockout round. 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
11: Lots of sunshine today. We're looking for a high of 78 degrees. Good morning. I'm Joey Michaels with your Backyard Broadcasting News Update. State police in Milton say an alleged victim describing her Union County living conditions as a house of horrors with alleged repeated assaults, including sexual assaults, controlling food intake, and locking her under the stairs for days. As reported by the Daily Item, 46-year-old Alan Michael Keister and 44-year-old Melissa Lynn Keister, both of West Fulton, Mississippi, turned themselves in on Thursday and were arraigned before Sealance Grove District Judge Scott A. Ziegler. Allen was jailed in lieu of $75,000 cash bail, with Melissa being released on $10,000 unsecured bail. Allen facing 6 felony counts, including rape of a child and statutory sexual assault. Melissa faces felony endangering the welfare of a child and misdemeanor corruption of minors. Both are scheduled for preliminary hearings at 10:30 a.m. on June 23rd. Troopers from PSP Stonington responded just before midnight, June 18th, to the 200 block of Twin Hill Road for reports of gunfire, and they said they heard shots when they arrived. As reported by NorthCentralPA.com, police said 48-year-old Clinton Bratton of Sunbury had been drinking, argued with a woman, and told her things were going to get nasty before allegedly firing into the ground, the air, and toward Captain Bloom Road while two others were inside the home. Bratton was denied bail and charged with aggravated assault, recklessly endangering another person, simple assault, amongst others. He is lodged in Northumberland County Prison with a preliminary hearing set for June 30th. Work on the two-year highway improvement project continues in Loyal Sauk Township, Fairfield Township, and Montoursville Borough. Starting tomorrow, the contractor will begin preparation work to construct new foundations to install updated lighting on the Interstate 180 bridges over Loyal Sauk Creek. Drivers can expect the right driving lane to be restricted daily between the Montoursville-Warrensville Road interchange and 3rd Street interchange between the hours of 7 p.m. and 6 a.m. Sunday through Friday. 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Congratulations, Geisinger Shamokin Area Community Hospital, Geisinger Medical Center, Geisinger Community Medical Center, Geisinger Lewistown Hospital, and Geisinger Bloomsburg Hospital. In sports, it was yesterday in Milton, the All-Star football game where North defeated South 44-36. 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
18: Your AccuWeather forecast today: expect mostly sunny skies with a breeze at times and the possibility of a thundershower in spots this afternoon. The high will be 77. Tonight will be clear to partly cloudy with a low of 54. Tomorrow there will be some sunshine initially, giving way to clouds later on. It will be nice for Father's Day activities with a high of 81. On Monday, expect rain coming down heavily with a high temperature of 71. Tuesday will bring partly sunny skies, warmer temperatures, and lower humidity levels with a high of 79. For AccuWeather, I'm meteorologist Joe Lundberg.
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21: 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Now this.
22: 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Welcome to 1987 in the Time Warp.

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1: People Magazine calls it an assault on the funny bone. Hang on for the joyride. Raising Arizona, a comedy beyond belief.
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0: 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We first saw them in our 1987 Time Warp.

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4: No.
2: Oh yeah.
4: No.
2: Yeah. Yeah. That's what I like. Why don't they just put some adhesive on the back of dollar bills and get it over with?
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2: Forget the whole.
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0: You too, as we finish off 1987 with I Still Haven't Found What I'm Looking For. And we'll look at Stones, the band, and The Rocks when Time Warp returns. When I'm a stone, rock and roll
1: sure helped the crew. Time Warp. 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
2: 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It's Time Warp with Bill St. James. This show was previously recorded.
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Now! Something for the youngsters. Five singing boys from England who sold a lot of album. They're called the Rolling Stones. I've been rolled while I was stoned myself, so...

0: Rolling Stones. And now that our topic is stone dead, check out Time Warp on Facebook. Just search Time Warp with Bill St. James and like us. Time Warp was produced by Stonemasons Dan Fermento and Rob Frankel. Written and produced by Gravelly Frank Guida. Programmed by Tom Pebbles Powell. Executive producers John McConnell and Andy Denemark. Copyright 2026. I'm Bill Stone Groove St. James. With the answer to the trivia question we never asked, Linda Ronstadt. Time Warp is a presentation of RTE Media.
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0: CXR.
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2: Yes, absolutely. 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
1: So that's incredible. 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
2: That's right. Great savings.
1: And a lot of busyness going on, too, today. I see a lot of folks, the Future Farmers of America are here. Who are some of your guests today?
2: Well, we've got the 4-H, which is the group before they become the FFA. So we've got the kids out here promoting the group.
1: All right. And, again, great deals all throughout the store. Anything else in particular that you're excited about seeing be sold today?
2: Well,
1: everything, right?
2: Yeah, everything would be great.
1: But some great ticket items that folks can target in on, the lawnmowers and all that. And we're going to go into more details as the morning goes along, okay?
2: That's right.
1: All right, thank you very much. Carol's here. We're having a good time. And to make sure you stop by, we have a prize pack we're going to give away, by the way, and Allison Krause tickets, too. So prize pack, Allison Krause tickets. But the big deal is you saving all kinds of money when you come down to the brand new Tractor Supply in Mifflinburg. I'm Ted Bennett for Country
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8: Your AccuWeather forecast today: expect mostly sunny skies with a breeze at times and the possibility of a thunder shower in spots this afternoon. The high will be 77. Tonight will be clear to partly cloudy with a low of 54. Tomorrow there will be some sunshine initially, giving way to clouds later on. It will be nice for Father's Day activities with a high of 81. On Monday, expect rain coming down heavily with a high temperature of 71. Tuesday will bring partly sunny skies, warmer temperatures, and lower humidity levels with a high of 79. For AccuWeather, I'm meteorologist Joe Lundberg.
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1: And a good morning, 8293 Old Turnpike Road. We're live on location at the new Tractor Supply. Carol's with me today on a beautiful day, first of all, for a grand opening. But let's talk about some of the deals that are going on. We talked about the big ticket items, the last go about. Those lawnmowers are moving quickly, and prices aren't up. They're normal prices, but they can go down by 10%.

0: grand opening special.
1: All right, that's fantastic. 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It's all kinds of things. There's and then also good news, too, I hear that there's some shoppers are going to get free Tractor Supply hats. There's 300 of them.
0: That's right. 300 here when we started this morning. 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We're giving out free Tractor Supply hats.
1: All right, fantastic. We'll talk a little bit later on. That's Carol, ladies and gentlemen. Hey, a WILQ prize pack awaits you. Chance to win some tickets, too. Allison Krauss tickets and all kinds of cool stuff. So stop by, say hi, register to win, and we'll be back a little bit later on. We'll talk with Carol. Got a bunch of people we want to talk to. We have the Dairy Princess here. What, you just couldn't do a remote without talking to the Dairy Princess. So we'll do that shortly. I am Ted Bennett, broadcasting for Backyard Broadcast.
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1: And a good morning. How are you? 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
2: Yeah, so we've got some big name brands like Carhartt and Justin, as well as Ariat. 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
1: So let's get this straight, folks. It's not just the 10% you're going to get on everything, but this is quality stuff that's knocked down. 25% off Carhartt footwear, 30% off Justin boots, the Ariat men's and women's, those jeans look sharp, $5 there. Incredible deals. That's why so many people are stopping by and making fine deals.
2: That's right.
1: So now you've been with the company Tractor Supply for about 10 years, and you came from Oklahoma, is that true? But you're originally from here.
2: Correct. Yes.
1: So what was it like? You worked in Oklahoma, and then you had an opportunity to come here, and you took that opportunity, and now look where you're at.
2: Yeah, that's right. In 10 years, a lot changes, but the great news is the company's still the same company here or there.
1: And lots of deals for you. And also, thank you very much, Carol. Make sure you stop by and get registered. We have a prize pack for you to win. We have tickets to give away as well, so we'll be doing that drawing about noon. But having a good time, enjoying the sunshine, and watching you smile when you leave here with all kinds of deals at Tractor Supply in Mifflinburg. I am Ted Bennett, broadcasting for Backyard Broadcasting.
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1: And good morning to you. Well, here we are. We're broadcasting in Mifflinburg at 8293 Old Turnpike Road. We're at the brand new Tractor Supply. And Dairy Prince is with me today. Your name is?
2: Madison Reich.
1: All right, Madison, now you were telling me you have joiners. Usually it's a county that you're Dairy Prince for, but this is a little bit different down here. Tell us about what you represent, what counties.
2: Yeah, so my job is to promote the dairy industry in four counties. So we cover Snyder, Union, Northumberland, and Montour counties.
1: Now you're very active in 4-H as well?
2: Yes.
1: And you are becoming an advisor, is that what you said?
2: An ag advisor, yep.
1: And tell us about that. What do you hope to do in that area?
2: Keep agriculture going and help generate the next generation of agriculturalists and promote the dairy industry along with that.
1: Now, in high school, do you see, when you talk to people that are in high school that are in FFA, very, very active people, they want to see that move too? It's happening at their level as well?
2: Yeah.
1: Okay, that's great. So good. Full speed ahead for that. And how about your duties for the rest of the year? What do you got lined up?
2: So as Dairy Princess, I'm going to different events. So we have booths. We have special events. There's radio station, public announcements, all sorts of different things to try to get the word out about the dairy industry.
1: All right, and you're going to Penn State, which is probably one of the preeminent agriculture schools in the country. So what's your major there?
2: Agriculture education.
1: All right, well, best of luck to you. You've got farming in your blood, and it's going to stay there.
2: Sure is.
1: And we want you to come on down to Mifflinburg at the Tractor Supply. You can take advantage of incredible deals. Now, listen, when we're talking about you getting 10% off, we're not talking about we're going to jack the prices up, and then we're going to give you that savings. Already low prices, and then whatever you purchase, 10% off that. We're talking lawnmowers. We're talking riding tractors. We're talking pets. Foods and you name it, you'll find it here. And we'll be talking with Carol in just a little while as we roll through a great time here in Mifflinburg. I am Ted Bennett for Backyard Broadcast.
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10: Your AccuWeather forecast this afternoon will bring mostly sunny skies with a breeze and a chance of a thundershower in spots. The high temperature will reach 80 degrees tonight. Expect clear to partly cloudy conditions with a low of 56. Tomorrow we'll start with some sunshine before clouds move in, offering a nice day for Father's Day activities with a high of 81. On Monday, heavy rain is expected at times with a high of 69. Tuesday will be partly sunny, warmer and less humid with a high of 79. Wednesday is looking partly sunny and pleasant with a high of 81. For AccuWeather, I'm meteorologist Joe Lundberg.
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1: Well, how you doing? Mifflinburg, 8293 Old Turnpike Road. That puts us right at Tractor Supply. The grand opening of Tractor Supply going on today. You couldn't ask for a better day, Carol, for an event like this. A lot of folks coming in and out, but we're targeting some things now. We wanted to go into dog food, pet food, and all that kind of stuff, and we're looking at this flyer, and we're going crazy. Tell us about some of the deals that we have right now. We're going to be looking at the pet stuff.
2: Yeah, that's right. So with our Paws and Claws cat food cans, it's 10 for $5.
1: 10 for 5.
2: That's right. I know. I did a double take when I looked at that, too. We're getting more product than dollars spent. And then with our dog toys, with the pet leashes, as well as our Tidy Cats cat litter jugs, these categories, these products are all going to be buy one, get one 50% off.
1: So we're looking right now at the Purina there. Buy one, get one free. 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And it's going to be 10% off the total price.
2: That's right. Today on Saturday for the grand openings, 10% off these sale prices.
1: All right. Is there anything else on there that would bring folks around? I think that when we start looking at the pet beds, that's an incredible deal. 30% off, or am I seeing things?
2: I know. No, we're not seeing things. So it's 30% off the pet beds here at Tractor Supply. And then for the grand opening, that's going to be 40% off pet beds.
1: That's incredible. You've got to come down. You've got to come down for the savings here in Mifflinburg. And we're going to be here till 12 noon. We're going to have a drawing. But this sale is going to go on all day long.
2: Yes, this sale is going to go on. The sale is actually going to end on the 24th. So the 10% is Saturday only. But these sale prices, the buy one, get one 50% off, the 10 for 5 is good until the 24th.
1: And listen, Carol, you go all out for this thing. You went and bought some material and made your own dress, a farm all dress.
2: Yep, that's right. The red tractor dress for Tractor Supply.
1: Now, somebody's going to come up and ask if they buy that off you. Would that include the 10% off?
2: No, that's not for sale.
1: Okay, but you did a great job. You look wonderful. Okay, we're going to be here till 12 noon. Got a big drawing. We have a huge prize pack we're giving away. Got tickets for concerts and you name it. We got it. We're here till noon. We're missing you. Come on down. I'm Ted Bennett, having a good time at Backyard Broadcasting.
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1: Indeed, we are Tractor Supply in Mifflinburg. We are located, had a great time today. Beautiful day outside. A lot of folks saved a lot of money. Dairy Prince is here talking with me, and we were talking about you growing up and the fact that the farm that you grew up on is, you're the fourth generation.
2: That's correct. So my great-grandparents started our farm back in 1960s.
1: Incredible.
2: And now my dad milks, and I help him.
1: Wonderful. And hopefully that's going to continue for generations to come. It's great to have Future Farmers of America and all the different groups like you're involved with, and keeping all farming on the forefront and making sure the young folks find interest in it.
2: Yeah, for sure.
1: All right. Well, listen, we have a drawing right now. We'd like to, first of all, we have tickets for Allison Krauss. Did you ever hear of her before?
2: Nope, I have not.
1: When you promise me, when you get home, you'll find Allison Krauss and listen to some of her songs. All right?
2: Okay.
1: Is that a deal? And then maybe you'll want to go to the show. But the first one is for Allison Krauss coming to Hershey, and you want to reach in there and pull us out a name, and we'll find out who our winner is today. And who do we have?
2: Tim Dodge.
1: Tim Dodge from Mifflinburg. Guess what, Tim? Congratulations, and you'll be on your way to see Allison Krauss. And we've got one more. This is for the prize pack. So maybe if whoever wins the prize pack is here, they can just back their car up and take it all home with them. All right, go ahead. And the winner of the prize pack today?
2: Lucille Zimmerman from Middleburg.
1: Wonderful. Lucille Zimmerman from Middleburg. Congratulations, our two winners today. You'll be a winner if you come down to Tractor Supply and take advantage of all the huge savings you're going to find. You'll see prices that are so low to begin with. You add another 10% off, and guess what? You're going to leave the store smiling like everybody else has so far. So wrapping things up on a beautiful Saturday, I am Ted Bennett for Backyard Broadcasting.
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12: Your AccuWeather forecast this afternoon will bring mostly sunny skies with a breeze and a chance of a thundershower in spots. The high temperature will reach 80 degrees tonight. Expect clear to partly cloudy conditions with a low of 56. Tomorrow we'll start with some sunshine before clouds move in, offering a nice day for Father's Day activities with a high of 81. On Monday, heavy rain is expected at times with a high of 69. Tuesday will be partly sunny, warmer and less humid with a high of 79. Wednesday is looking partly sunny and pleasant with a high of 81. For AccuWeather, I'm meteorologist Joe Lundberg.
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0: Def Leppard, WZXR, and what a time to be alive. Clay here hanging with you live in the studio till around 4 and very happy to be on Father's Day weekend. Tomorrow being the big day, but today, not going to be wasted at all, my friends. Plenty to get into as far as good information when it comes to our community as well as the music world. You can also visit the sports world to keep you informed there. And good news, it all revolves around music. So we'll get right to it. Godsmack starting us off next.
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0: One of the greatest songwriters, if you ask me, Mr. Tom Petty, WZXR, the Susquehanna Valley's home of rock and roll. 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

0: 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Glad you're here, wherever you're listening to us from. Tomorrow, the first day of spring, as well as Father's Day, so let's focus on the old men for a second. Top five most popular dad phrases, according to a new survey by Thoughtful. Number five, if you were told to jump off a cliff, would you? Number four, I'm not going to tell you again. I've heard that a bunch of times. Number three, top popular dad phrases. I'm not made of money. Number two, money doesn't grow on trees. We've all heard that one. And the number one most popular dad phrase, according to this study, ask your mother.
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7: Your AccuWeather forecast this afternoon will bring mostly sunny skies with a breeze and a chance of a thundershower in spots. The high temperature will reach 80 degrees tonight. Expect clear to partly cloudy conditions with a low of 56. Tomorrow we'll start with some sunshine before clouds move in, offering a nice day for Father's Day activities with a high of 81. On Monday, heavy rain is expected at times with a high of 69. Tuesday will be partly sunny, warmer and less humid with a high of 79. Wednesday is looking partly sunny and pleasant with a high of 81. For AccuWeather, I'm meteorologist Joe Lundberg.
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Coming up quick, some new albums to look forward to in the near future from some of rock's favorite artists. So stick around for that. Also, newer music from Foo Fighters coming up right now. A good old classic from Foreigner, Urgent, WZXR.

0: Newer music from the Foo Fighters, your favorite toy, WZXR, Susquehanna Valley's home of rock and roll, and some other artists up to very good things, releasing new music. Greta Van Fleet just released a new single. Paul McCartney released a new album just a couple weeks ago. Deep Purple releasing a brand new album July 3rd. It's going to be called Splat. The White Stripes, Jack White, going to be releasing a brand new album as well, July 10th, called Frozen Charlotte. And the same day, the Rolling Stones, well, they're actually about to release another brand new song, their second single from their upcoming album. Song's called Jealous Lover, set for release on June 26th, just a couple days away. And look for the 25th Rolling Stones album, Foreign Tongues, to be released in its entirety, July 10th.
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0: 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Just heard from Bad Company, Can't Get Enough. And man, this sounds like a good time. Join us for our first Working Man's Happy Hour broadcast. It's going to be Thursday, June 25th from 4:30 to 6:30 at Antlers on the Water at 619 Antlers Lane in Williamsport. Beautiful place, and like I said, this is going to be a good time. We got $10 wings, not each, but you know, for a dozen. 90s trivia, going to be 6:30 to 8:30. $3 Bud and Bud Light bottles. E.H. Kleckner going to be on hand to actually give away some great Budweiser swag. 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
1: Rumors spreading around in that Texas town. 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And you know what I'm talking about. 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

0: Some ZZ Top for the Soul, WZXR, Susquehanna Valley's home of rock and roll. And with Father's Day tomorrow, you know, we've all clocked some things that dads do in general, really. So let's call them dadisms. Well, according to a survey by Moonpig, great name, by the way, Moonpig, some favorite dadisms from the general public. First of all, saying back in my day, or when I was your age, I think we've all heard that before, telling bad, corny jokes. That is for sure a dadism. And pretending they're not sleeping, just, quote, resting their eyes. I heard that constantly growing up as a kid. So whatever you're doing tomorrow for Father's Day, I hope you have a happy one.
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14: Your AccuWeather forecast this afternoon will bring mostly sunny skies with a breeze and a chance of a thundershower in spots. The high temperature will reach 80 degrees tonight. Expect clear to partly cloudy conditions with a low of 56. Tomorrow we'll start with some sunshine before clouds move in, offering a nice day for Father's Day activities with a high of 81. On Monday, heavy rain is expected at times with a high of 69. Tuesday will be partly sunny, warmer and less humid with a high of 79. Wednesday is looking partly sunny and pleasant with a high of 81. For AccuWeather, I'm meteorologist Joe Lundberg.
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close to 80 degrees, 223 on the very last day of spring. So spend it wisely. It's a beautiful day out there. Three Doors Down coming right up right now. The Dire Straits, WZXR.

alone to play them drums. 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What's that? Hawaiian noises. 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

0: Three doors down, WZXR, Susquehanna Valley's home of rock and roll. And I want to take this quick opportunity to just throw out a big old list of things that are coming up quick. First, tomorrow, first day of summer, as well as Father's Day, and the Father's Day pool party happening, like it always does. 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We got a massive prize pack, giving away a bunch of free food. It's going to be a good time. That's tomorrow, 1, 2, 3. Let's see here. Lycoming County Fair coming up pretty quick. It'll be here before you know it. July 8th through Saturday, July 18th. Get more details at lycomingfair.net so you can plan out, you know, attending. They got all types of shows. I mean, bull rides. They got bull riding, bull fighting. You know, not literally fighting, but you get what I'm saying. Demolition Derby. Got music. I mean, it just goes on and on. And 2026 Little League World Series, August 19th through the 30th, and some pretty good news. Milwaukee Brewers and Atlanta Braves going to be playing at historic Bowman Field on Sunday, August 23rd, for that MLB Little League Classic. So, bunch of things to look forward to, including this.
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Hard to beat. Good old Led Zeppelin. Hey, hey, what can I do? 99.3, 103.7, WZXR. Some quick sports updates for you. First things first, you should know that tomorrow for Father's Day, it's a NASCAR Cup racing. You can catch it. It's going to be, well, coverage starts at 3 o'clock, so I assume the race will probably start around 4 o'clock. If you're in the Milton, Lewisburg, Watsontown, Sunbury, and Selinsgrove area,

0: but they're killing it right now. Current record 10-5, second place, trailing the Trenton Thunder, at least in the first half of the season. And a big old highlight of the team, well, the team has been anchored by the best bullpen in the league so far with a 3.0 ERA, which is just good pitching stats for the layman. So make sure to get those tickets and go see them, crosscutters.com, and thank me later.
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0: Alice in Chains. Man, what a good tune. That is one heck of a way to start off an album, and that's what they did. That was the lead-off song to their incredible album, Dirt. Good old Alice in Chains, Them Bones at WZXR. Susquehanna Valley's home of rock and roll. And today, my friends, June 20th, Saturday, in case you weren't keeping track, tomorrow being Father's Day, today's the 171st day of the year, and some pretty interesting things happening on this day in history. On this date in 1787, at the Federal Convention, Oliver Ellsworth moves to call the government the United States. On this date, 1963, beloved show Leave It to Beaver played its last episode. On this date, 1969, pretty important one for music here, David Bowie records Space Oddity, which he wrote after seeing the 1968 Stanley Kubrick movie, 2001 A Space Odyssey. And on this date, 1975... Jaws was released to the public. And you know what? On this day, 1978, looks like Foreigner released Double Vision, a huge smash hit for them, smash hit album, I should say. And then you fast forward all these years, and here we are, about to turn 320 on this Saturday, day before Father's Day. So happy Father's Day weekend to you and yours.
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7: Your AccuWeather forecast. Tonight, expect clear to partly cloudy skies with a low of 55. Tomorrow, you can anticipate a mix of sunshine and clouds, ideal for Father's Day activities with a high of 80. Tomorrow night will bring mainly cloudy conditions with rain expected later on and a low of 59. As we head into Monday, be prepared for heavy rain at times with a high of 69. Tuesday is shaping up to be partly sunny and pleasant with a high of 79. Wednesday, we'll see partly sunny skies with a high of 81. For AccuWeather, I'm meteorologist Jason Caterina.
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finally back on the road. It's Rush. That's the first song the world ever heard of them. And you heard it here, WZXR, good old working man. Tomorrow, celebrate where it all came from. Rock and roll, that is. It's the Sunday Night Blues Show with Good Time Charlie, 8 to 10. Right now, Ozzy.

0: beautiful tune from Ozzy Osbourne, not about his actual mother, but actually Sharon. Mama, I'm coming home. 99.3 1037 WZXR. And you deserve to know, my friend, that the annual Susquehanna Valley Big Twins Motorcycle Club's summer party happening pretty quick here. It's going to be Friday through Sunday, June 26th to the 28th, and a whole lot going on. 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Got cornhole tournaments, burnout pits, got sled pools, food trucks, a $10,000 cash raffle with proceeds benefiting local charities and families in need, and a whole lot more going on. So it's for a good cause. It's going to be a great, fun time. Get all the details you need at the Big Twins Facebook page and catch Freddie Hammer this upcoming week to win a pair of tickets to that. So going to be a good time. Make sure to get any details you need, like I said, on their Facebook page.
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0: One of the many bands that will be playing at the Bloomsburg Fair this year, Good Old Boys from Pennsylvania, live at WZXR, the Susquehanna Valley's home of rock and roll. And it's been a hoot, my friends, but next time we talk, it'll be summer, which is tomorrow. So enjoy spring while it's still here. Tomorrow, Father's Day as well, so hopefully you didn't forget that. And as for you here and now, Dave taking over, you're in good hands, and I'll be back with you tomorrow morning around 9 a.m. or so. So until then, stay well, stay with us at WZXR.
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Great start to our Saturday edition of Dave's World. Dave Powell hanging with you. Yeah, Father's Day weekend on top of that. And the Cars offspring there. And this one for you, Guns N' Roses, Mr. Brownstone, WZXR.

0: Rock 99.3, 103.7 WZXR. Good Saturday so far, right? Yeah. Weather is great for the weekend. Near perfect for Father's Day. We'll get into that with AccuWeather coming up because guess what? The rain is coming back on Monday to kick off the work week. So we're going to get it all in this weekend with all this great music, too. Susquehanna Valley's home of rock and roll. AccuWeather, more up next for you, WZXR.
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10: Your AccuWeather forecast. Tonight, expect clear to partly cloudy skies with a low of 55. Tomorrow, you can anticipate a mix of sunshine and clouds, ideal for Father's Day activities with a high of 80. Tomorrow night will bring mainly cloudy conditions with rain expected later on and a low of 59. As we head into Monday, be prepared for heavy rain at times with a high of 69. Tuesday is shaping up to be partly sunny and pleasant with a high of 79. Wednesday will see partly sunny skies with a high of 81. For AccuWeather, I'm meteorologist Jason Caterina.
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0: 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That's Breaking Benjamin and Dave's Fave there. Something wicked. Something great is happening tomorrow. Of course, the pool party, the Loyal Sock pool, and the big Father's Day pool event. Of course, it's going to be great. Mark Mack's going to be out there. We're going to have a great time. Hopefully, you can join us out there for the swim and the broadcast. Like I said, a perfect day. 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

0: 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Love us some Foreigner, Hot Blooded, and a Saturday edition of Dave's World rolling on. More winning is happening, and I'm going to tell you about that because it's all going to happen again next week with Freddie Hammer. So I'll have that for you. 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

0: Rock 99.3 1037 WZXR with the Nuge with Stranglehold and Mr. Vincent, St. Vincent, singing on that one. Got to look at AccuWeather coming up. Perfect weather for Father's Day. Dad's going to like it. I'm a dad, so I'm looking forward to it. I'll have that for you. Also, more winning. And what are we now? 60 days away? Less than that for the Little League World Series coming to Williamsport. All of that and more happening here with WZXR.
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7: Your AccuWeather forecast. Tonight, expect clear to partly cloudy skies with a low of 55. Tomorrow, you can anticipate a mix of sunshine and clouds, ideal for Father's Day activities with a high of 80. Tomorrow night will bring mainly cloudy conditions with rain expected later on and a low of 59. As we head into Monday, be prepared for heavy rain at times with a high of 69. Tuesday is shaping up to be partly sunny and pleasant with a high of 79. Wednesday, we'll see partly sunny skies with a high of 81. For AccuWeather, I'm meteorologist Jason Caterina.
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Dave's fade there from Candlebox. Rolling through a Saturday with ZZ Top. There was a lot of pressure at that time. They had Queens under pressure, David Bowie helping them out, and ZZ Top getting in on it too. 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

Rock 99.3 1037 WZXR. Van Halen running with the devil. We got the music. Have you seen the videos of Diamond Dave singing out there? I don't know what he's doing. He's smiling a lot. He's twirling. He's pointing. Yeah, something. I don't know what's going on there. What do we know? We want to kick off your weekend the right way. Will you do it?

0: After months of uncertainty, Backyard Broadcasting is proud to announce that our annual Set the Night to Music fireworks celebration is back on. 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

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I'm loving the videos of the shows on tour. 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

0: Rock 99.3, 103.7, WZXR, Pearl Jam, and Alive. Thought he did a great job with the kids in that new song that they did at the recent opening there in Chicago. Very cool stuff with AccuWeather on the way and more winning with WZXR. It's happening. 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
6: Your AccuWeather forecast. Tonight, expect clear to partly cloudy skies with a low of 55. Tomorrow, you can anticipate a mix of sunshine and clouds, ideal for Father's Day activities with a high of 80. Tomorrow night will bring mainly cloudy conditions with rain expected later on and a low of 59. As we head into Monday, be prepared for heavy rain at times with a high of 69. Tuesday is shaping up to be partly sunny and pleasant with a high of 79. Wednesday we'll see partly sunny skies with a high of 81. For AccuWeather, I'm meteorologist Jason Caterina.
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0: 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WZXR rocking in Muncie 95.1. And remember, later we've got our big House of Hair with Dee Snider. That's every Saturday, 9 to midnight. I'm going to rock out with that later. Here on the weekend with WZXR, getting ready for Father's Day and the big pool party tomorrow in Loyalsa.
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That's gonna, I'm gonna feel just like that after the big Father's Day barbecue. I'm gonna eat it all. Kids are getting ready. The gifts, the pie, all the things I love are getting ready for that. Getting us in the dark, Billy Squire, WZXR.

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0: 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That is War and the Low Rider. We're going to see a lot of great vehicles out for the weekend, especially for Father's Day. Pool party with Loyal Sock Pool. We're going to have a big broadcast out there. Hopefully you can join us for that. Going to be near perfect weather because once Monday hits, it all changes. So get it in this weekend, especially perfect day tomorrow. Enjoy that. AccuWeather tells you about it next with WZXR.
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5: Your AccuWeather forecast. Tonight, expect clear to partly cloudy skies with a low of 55. Tomorrow, you can anticipate a mix of sunshine and clouds, ideal for Father's Day activities with a high of 80. Tomorrow night will bring mainly cloudy conditions with rain expected later on and a low of 59. As we head into Monday, be prepared for heavy rain at times with a high of 69. Tuesday is shaping up to be partly sunny and pleasant with a high of 79. Wednesday, we'll see partly sunny skies with a high of 81. For AccuWeather, I'm meteorologist Jason Caterina.
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Going to throw something like that in for Father's Day weekend. What did you get me? Well, I'm talking to you. I mean, my girls, they're very shy. Don't take after their dad at all. It's all right. It's just being together is what it's all about. And we're together with great music like this. Def Leppard, Armageddon, on Dave's World for WZXR.

0: 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That is 30 Seconds to Mars and The Kill. 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

0: Rock 99.3 1037 WZXR, and a day's fave there here on our Father's Day weekend. It's going to be busy next week because we want you to join us for our first Working Man's Happy Hour broadcast for the season. It's happening on Thursday, June 25th from 4:30 to 6:30 at Antlers on the Water, 619 Antlers Lane in Williamsport. 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